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1: And every Saturday night, we do a show called I Heart Country House Party. 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
1: 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That's Lainey Wilson. That's Kenny Chesney and so many more artists. Two nights, one stage, and you can be there. 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

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It's Wayne Deante. And no matter where you are in Louisville, listen, the best country always plays here. 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
1: The positivity continues to flow through your speakers. 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

Happy Friday. We made it through another week. It's Rachel here, and I'm super excited that we get to hang out tonight. So let's start off with a bang. We have Dan and Shay right now on 97.5 WAMZ.

97.5 WAMZ, Kentuckiana's number one for new country. And speaking of new country, Ian Munsick just dropped his brand new album, The Mountain Goat. So here's a new one from it. Love is Blind, right now on 97.5.

there's lots of good news going around right now. It's Friday, we're at the weekend, and you and I are hanging out tonight. We got Shaboozy's good news right now on 97.5 WAMZ.

WAMZ. Kane Brown is giving the guys a little reminder with this one. If you've got a good woman, treat her right. Let her know you appreciate her because you never know how good you got it. Here's Woman by Kane Brown on 97.5 WAMZ.

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Casey Musgraves just got us through a dry spell. 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

97.5 WAMZ, Kentucky Ann is number one for new country. One song says to fight for the girl, and then this song says to never come back. So I feel like we're just hitting both sides.

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Jason Aldean is expanding his horizons because he has his bars, he has his bourbon, and he's adding a camouflage clothing line. And I definitely don't have enough camo in my closet, so I will for sure be investing in this. We have Jason Aldean with Don't Tell on Me right now on 97.5

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Thanks so much for hanging out with me tonight. I hope you have a great rest of your weekend with whatever you have planned, even if it's nothing. 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

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Thanks for staying up for After Midnight on 97.5 WAMZ. Yes, the weekend is here. How about we get it rolling with some good news? What do you say? Stay tuned for two songs, and I'll share it with you.

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1: Man, it is late at night, early morning Saturday. What has got you up at this hour? I appreciate you hanging out. 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

0: 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You've got it on After Midnight with Granger Smith.
1: Hey, Granger, this is Barbara. I work at a small airport in Mesa, Arizona. I love listening to you at the end of my shift, plus my ride home. It's great you keep me going. Keep up the good work, and God bless you.
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1: Ann Hudson coming in with the latest Nashville updates. And what do you have for us today?
2: 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Lainey Wilson is returning to the small screen, and this time she's showing off her comedy skills. Tell you about that coming up in your Nashville news next.

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So we're going to talk about this in two songs. I want to get your phone call, put you on the air. 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
1: Why is this dumb criminal putting on a dress? 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
1: Hey, Granger. It's Hannah. I am up listening to you because I work at the airport and I have to be at work at 5. So I'm listening to you on my way to work. So just keep it up.
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1: Ann Hudson's in the studio. She's got stories about her favorite starts in Nashville with some Nashville news. What's going on in Music City?
2: Well, you know, there's so much controversy about this one thing Zach Bryan does at his concert every night. And I'm curious what you think about it, Granger. We'll talk about it coming up in your Nashville news next.

0: 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You've got it on After Midnight with Granger Smith.
1: 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Hanging with you all day on social media, too. Look up After Midnight Granger Smith wherever you like to pass your time.

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6: 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And I'm thankful to be with you. Granger Smith here, your host of After Midnight. Asking this question, what do kids need these days? How would you answer that? 866-607-8383. I've also got Earl Dibbles Jr., the country boy, sliding in here with a dumb criminal story. It's early on a Saturday. Good country music on the way. Hang tight. Keep it right here. It's After Midnight.

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1: I really appreciate you waking up and starting Saturday with me here on After Midnight. I'm your host, Granger Smith. What has got you up so early on a Saturday? 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
1: Morning, Granger. Taj here, driving into Cleveland Cliffs. Crane operator out in the slab yard. I just want to say thank you for giving me a great ride into work every morning, and I appreciate you. Have a great day.
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1: A school director in Arkansas is in big trouble after being accused of running a kid fight club. Yeah, seriously. It turns out rule number one doesn't apply when someone's recording it on video. And Earl Bibbles Jr. is going to share this dumb criminal story with us next.

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You know, I'm looking for your phone call here. 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

0: 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You've got it on After Midnight with Granger Smith.
1: Yes, the weekend is here. How about we get it rolling with some good news? 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
1: 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Y'all have a good one. Thank you.
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1: 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And what do you have for us today?
2: 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Granger, Lainey Wilson is returning to the small screen, and this time she's showing off her comedy skills. 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
1: Hey, thank y'all so much for sharing Saturday here with me on After Midnight. 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I'm Granger Smith, coming to y'all from the Yee Yee Farm in Central Texas. 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
1: There's not a whole lot of things that went down on today's day in history, but the things that did are pretty monumental. 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
1: 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Where do you have After Midnight turned up tonight? My number's 866-607-8383. 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
1: 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This is Luke Meeker out of Nelsonville, Ohio. 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I work 5 p.m. to 5 a.m. Love the show. Thank you.
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1: 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She's got stories about her favorite stars in Nashville with some Nashville news. What's going on in Music City?
2: Well, you know, there's so much controversy about this one thing Zach Bryan does at his concert every night. And I'm curious what you think about it, Granger. We'll talk about it. 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

0: John Morgan at number 9. That's called Kid Myself. In studio now, we have Dustin Lynch. I feel like when people list great athletes that are country singers, you don't get your due. Do you feel that way?
1: That I'm an athlete?
0: No, I know you're an athlete. You are an elite athlete. Do you feel like you don't get your due whenever people go, oh, let's talk about the great athletes of country music, and they'll list all these people. Sam Hunt, Riley Green. I feel like they don't know enough about you to know how good of an athlete you are.
1: Well, I mean, I'm a good golfer. I think when you think athlete, you're not thinking golfer. That's probably what it is. You're thinking, I mean, those dudes are giant ex-quarterbacks, right?
0: They played football, but yeah. But like Kip. Played basketball, played golf.
1: Yeah.
0: I feel like you don't get your... People don't know.
1: I'm fine with that. Good. Mm-hmm. Get me in a few more golf games.
0: Do you still play golf?
1: I could sneak in there. Yeah. I'm headed out to play an event. Actually, this week's a big golf week for me. Colorado and then California.
0: What's your handicap?
1: I'm a 3 right now.
0: Oh, that's good.
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0: Kane Brown, Woman, and number two here on the countdown. Now, let's do some Tell Me Something Good.
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0: 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But rarely do we talk about animals donating blood. There was a rescue pit bull in Arizona who helped save the life of a pug by donating its blood. Roland is a 7-year-old pit bull, and so vets determined that the other dog needed blood badly, so they take the other. I didn't know animals could donate blood.
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Morgan Wallen. I can't love you anymore. 97.5 WAMZ. My name's Corey, and it wraps up this week in the Kentucky State Fair. You going today for the Texas Roadhouse Concert Series tonight? You got Foghat and Kentucky Headhunters. Just a reminder that the concert area opens at 6:30, and then the show starts at 8.

What a week we just had. Oh my gosh. I would like to thank caffeine. Wouldn't have been possible without it. Here's Luke Combs at BYU on 97.5 WAMZ.

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Kane Brown. 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
1: Next month, she's going to have a blast at that, seeing Lady Wilson, Snoop Dogg, Kenny here, and a bunch of others. You can win the same trip, too. It's going to happen Monday at 9 a.m. Here's Carry On.

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1: Monday morning at 9:20, Dustin Lynch is stopping by the studio. He has 10 number one songs. We'll talk about stories behind all of his number one songs and why I'm worried about him still flying airplanes. Dustin Lynch, Monday morning on the Bobby Bones Show.

WAMC. Vin Diesel says they're going to start filming the final Fast and Furious movie in December. It comes out in 28. Ever since Vin Diesel took over, it's too far-fetched. I can't get into it. It's unbelievable.

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Mix three parts new country with one part 97.5 WAMZ and voila. Yeah, buddy. 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

97.5 WAMZIA. That's Billy Zimmerman. My name's Quinn, and Jason Aldean, he has expanded his empire. He's got bars, bourbon, and now his own clothing line called Ten Stone. It's hats, hoodies, button-downs, t-shirts, and more. 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
2: We've been to both Carolinas, seen a big Montana sky, driven up and down a coast a few times, London, Paris, paradise. 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

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That sunset, cliffs by the sea, and the night rolled in. 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
1: 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They want to retire.

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Cats play a week from today. 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Cards play a week from tomorrow. Tougher game for them against Ole Miss. Lauren, Elena, and Chase Matthew, all of my exes. 97.5 WAMC.

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105 WAMZIA. That's Taylor Swift. I knew it, I knew you. Final weekend for the Kentucky State Fair. Maybe a good idea to do some running in place. Burn off some of those

0: guys, it's I Heart Country on The Verge artist Stella Lefty. And that was my song, Boston.
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Getting close to our Wine on the River. You've been to one of these in the past, right? You know they're a lot of fun. Great social gathering. Got some amazing wine. It's October 3rd, 2 to 6 p.m. at the Big Four Lawn. 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

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Hey, it's Bobby Bones. Monday morning at 9:20, Dustin Lynch is stopping by the studio. He has 10 number one songs. We'll talk about stories behind all of his number one songs and why I'm worried about him still flying airplanes. Dustin Lynch, Monday morning on The Bobby Bones Show.

105 WAMZ. After work today, got a couple of football drafts. I've done so many already. I cheer on the whole NFL. It's great. Dan Campbell, the coach for the Lions, really intense guy. He used to drink 12 full cups of coffee a day. He's cut back a little. Doctor's orders. At this point, I'm pretty sure his blood type is probably medium roast.

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Hey, it's Bobby Bones. Monday morning at 9:20, Dustin Lynch is stopping by the studio. He has 10 number one songs. We'll talk about stories behind all of his number one songs and why I'm worried about him still flying airplanes. Dustin Lynch, Monday morning on The Bobby Bones Show. Why?

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Kenny Chesney, Lainey Wilson, Stella Lefty, and more. Hang with us just after 9 a.m. Monday morning. 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
1: Monday morning at 9:20, Dustin Lynch is stopping by the studio. He has 10 number one songs. We'll talk about stories behind all of his number one songs and why I'm worried about him still flying airplanes. Dustin Lynch, Monday morning on The Bobby Bones Show. Why?

seriously cannot believe how close we are to getting new Luke Bryan. We're like, I don't know, less than 3 weeks out from Luke, his new album coming out on September 18th, Signs. Can't wait to get my hands on that.

Texarkana's number one for country, 97.5 WAMZ. Can we do a little something to just honor the Queen, Dolly Parton? Let's do that here on the show. We'll talk about it here coming up next.

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0: Okay, this one is really interesting. I love this one here on 97.5 WAMZ. Jerry's talking about just something good you can do in memory of Dolly Parton. It's something as simple as this.
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You want to be there? 9 a.m. Monday morning. 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
1: 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My name is Wayne D. Show is called iHeart Country House Party. Tonight, it is a tribute. It is a celebration of all things Dolly. Stay close. You can be a part of it in minutes.

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1: We are diving into the biggest stories in Nashville in just minutes, but first we continue celebrating the legacy and the life of Dolly Parton.
2: I am so devastated and heartbroken about Dolly's passing, and I would say one of my favorite Dolly quotes is, "If you see someone without a smile, give them yours."